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Oh, Martha and the Muffins. Echo Beach, right here on 800-CJBQ. So the City of Belleville's Older Adult 50 Plus Information Fair is coming up September 9th. Mark your calendars. There's exhibitors and seminars. That's from 10:30 until 2. This information fair is coming up September 9th. Mark your calendars. There's exhibitors and seminars. That's from 10:30 until 2. The event that

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1: Summertime with Billy Stewart on 800 CJBQ. Coming up this weekend, Psychic and Holistic Fair happening in Bloomfield down in the county on Saturday, starting at 11 o'clock at the Town Hall in Bloomfield. 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